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They had you labeled as a king. Never made it out the cage. Still out there moving in them streets. Never had the baddest woman in the game up in your sheet. Would they be down to ride now? They used to hide from you, lie to you. But y'all know we were made for each other. So I find you and